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Checkmate.

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You belong. 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

can't maneuver without you next to me. 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

0: Okay, whoa, whoa, whoa, whoa, whoa, whoa. 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
0: Wait, okay, wait. 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Hunt
2: 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Life is too short for bad music, so we've got you covered. 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

I used to think about immature things. 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

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It must be a Gemini moon, cause we about to go half. 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

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You belong.

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2: Y'all, Christian Ralph is lit. Turn on that Christian Ralph. 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And again, Bobby, how could you? 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

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I am a junior at Kansas State University, and I major in news and sports media. 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

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You belong.

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1: She's saying the sun coming up, you know what I'm saying? She knows, so I can't lie to y'all. I gotta tell y'all, you know what I'm saying? Real.
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0: 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Say this in my falsetto, but I'm speaking truth. 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Show me the way and be clear on the way that she do. 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
1: And there's one thing about your performance that I admire. You engage the people. You move them. You direct them. You know what I mean? Yeah. They hear you. And they move with you. You know what I mean? It's that man. It's that this boy. And excuse me for calling you boy.
2: Well,
1: you know, but it's like he's got an aura about him that he could take people places.
3: Okay, y'all. My little cousin gonna sing this next song.

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1: Y'all, Christian Ralph is lit. Turn on that Christian Ralph. I be in here two turns. And again, Bobby. How could you move?
2: It's a party in the heavens. It's a party in his throne. A party in the heavens, because one day I'm going.

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0: Okay, whoa, whoa, whoa, whoa, whoa, whoa. Can you stop this?
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I am a junior at Kansas State University, and I major in news and sports media. 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

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You belong.

0: 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But through that noise, there is hope, an answer. There is the propaganda.
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I'm the only engineer here at Wildcat 91.9, where you belong.

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I am a junior at Kansas State University, and I major in news and sports media. 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

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You belong.

find the thing that we're all composed of, our mere purpose, diluted, absolute anomalies, feeling worthless. 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You either know it or forgot it. 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It's what I hang on to. There are no words, just all these failed attempts to explain it. The feeling. Checkmate.

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0: 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There is the propaganda.
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Hello, my name is Cadence Breyer, and I'm a sophomore, and I major in news and sports media here at Kansas State. 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

0: And welcome inside the volleyball pregame show as your Kansas State Wildcats are getting ready to host the Campbell Fighting Camels. So far, so good for the Cats as they start their season so far 1-0 as they swept Texas A&M Corpus Christi in game one of the K-State Invitational. I'm joined here in studio with Alex Lannerman. Alex, pretty good so far for the Cats.
1: Yeah, for sure. They had a very impressive game Friday against Texas A&M Corpus Christi, sweeping 3-0, although not without some adversity. Is that third set, they allowed Campbell to go out to a 7-point lead at one point, a couple of timeouts from Jason Mansfield. Really turned things around for K-State. They were able to win that set 3-0.
0: Yeah, absolutely. And Jason Mansfield heading into his fourth year as head coach. And last year was his most impressive year, reaching the national tournament as he tries to build on that. A lot of new young players and a lot of stars for this K-State team. Looking at Addison Massey, she's a freshman from New Mexico. She leads the team in kills so far with 14. Named New Mexico Gatorade Volleyball Player of the Year 3 years in a row. Alex, what are some other standout players that you've seen so far?
1: Yeah, I was very impressed by Emerson Van Lannen on Friday night, the junior setter. She had 4 aces on Friday, as well as 16 assists as well. She really helped facilitate that K-State offense, making sure Addison Massey was in position to get those kills. I was very impressed by her.
0: Absolutely. And when you look at the other side at Campbell, they have some good stars as well, and their head coach is very experienced as he is in his 14th season, Greg Gorrell. And they're led by Emmy McCartney, a junior, with 22 kills in their last match. Shady Johnson from North Carolina leads in digs. What's the overall vibe from Campbell? They beat Corpus Christi 3-2. The game went to all 5 sets. Do you think that Campbell can rally here and make this match interesting, even though K-State's such a big favorite?
1: I think they definitely can, and one thing that we kind of saw yesterday in that match against Corpus Christi is the resilience of Campbell. They jumped out to a 2-set-to-nothing lead, allowed Texas A&M Corpus Christi to kind of crawl back into the match. It was tied 2-2 going into that 5th set, and that's where they really showed up. Again, Emma McCartney, like you said, she's clearly the offensive weapon that Campbell has, and Campbell actually has a 10-match consecutive winning streak going back to 2024 in 5 sets. They've won 10 in a row. So if it gets down to a 5th set, we know that they are very good in those decisive sets.
0: We're getting ready for the last game of the K-State Invitational. Kansas State tries to pull this one out, start their season 2-0 before starting non-conference play here shortly. I'm Nathan Gaddy, joined here by Alex Lannerman. We'll be in the studio all game, as on the call today is Nate Connard and Gianni Asante. They're in Morgan Family Arena. They're getting ready for this game. We appreciate you listening to the pregame show here for K-State Volleyball as we get ready to send it to them shortly. 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You belong.
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0: Good afternoon, ladies and gentlemen, and welcome inside the Morgan Family Arena here in Manhattan. I said Kansas State Wildcats get set to close out the K-State Invitational against the Campbell Camels. Both teams, after today's match at 1-0, and both coincidentally opened the season against the same opponent. They took the quicker route, keeping the eye on the 25-24 in the third set. Campbell needed all five sets. Nate, just tell me a little bit about how this game was
1: what works and what doesn't, and do they seem to be opening to an inspire against his family? And we step is that.
0: Yeah, and Nate, to add on to that, you really hitting on right there. K-State freshman Addison Matthews was the story Friday night in her first collegiate start. Matthews led the Wildcats 14 kills while adding 5 digs and 4 blocks. Senior Reagan Fox also did a nice job, 8 kills, hitting 400. K-State finished with 10 total blocks in Corpus Christi and a 0.090 hit percentage. The Wildcats, like you said, they were a young squad. They bring up a lot of energy and intensity. And for Campbell, it's kind of the same story. They have a younger squad, and last year, 2027, the CAA Tournament Championship. So, a very good squad to go along with it. But it's going to be a fun match. Absolutely, Dave. Just to add on to that, up front, Campbell game's been extremely strong. It's getting a lot of value, especially out of Ella Durr, middle blocker. She's been fantastic to start the year. It's a big frame up there at the front, blocking any ball that goes over the net. It's definitely something teams are going to have to look out for. Some of you are getting ready to serve here in the first set. Like we said, Kansas State taking on the Campbell Camels, and we are ready to go. See the good and big results off the net. So, in the first set. So now the Wildcats signature. The Wildcats rocking the white suit and black bottom. All hit inside. And it's going to result in a Campbell point.
2: On the right side of the net. I'm going to settle in here.
0: So here we go. Number 8, looks to serve. It's over the net, and of course, and it's Ella Durr getting a game and a point for the Wildcats.
1: Ella Durr, you're 14-3 ratings yesterday with 9-10. Guys, can you not today?
0: Wildcats on for the serve. That is number 1, Caleb Pond, with the serve. It's over, and it results in a Wildcat point. At the Campbell Camels, number 2, Emma McCartney. It looked like she hit the net on that one, resulting in a point. Now the Wildcats look to serve yet again. It is Kaylee Pond for the serve, the sophomore. This ball hit around. Nasty pumps it up. going to Port Huron. For Reagan Fox, the senior veteran, does the job. He's scored a lot here in the first set.
2: Yeah, good set by Caleb Pond. Just really messing with Campbell, which is they didn't have a clean set to a spike in the field.
0: It is Pond again with the serve. Will be off the net. The Camels will be rewarded the point. Camels. That's what you're talking to us today. They're talking all black uniforms with the orange accent. They're ready for the serve. And it is no good off the net. That was number 15, Avery
3: Titan.
0: The result of the Wildcat point. It is now 5-2 Wildcats here in the first set. Ella Durr now. It's clear and over. And now, strike step over number 2, Emma Campbell, which will be a point.
2: Change that game with Steve from the Camels, and just like Emily probably did last set yesterday, she's tingling it and she's got her first kill the set.
0: So the Camels look to serve here, down by 2. Here's the serve of Lone Wheeler, the senior. Reflecting on Matthews, quite a good dig out of Wheeler. 50-50 at the net, and it's number 2, McCartney, getting the point over the Camels. 5-4 here at set 1. In a very energetic first set moment. Back out for the family arena. It's Lauren Wheeler now with the serve. Gets her preparation in, bounces the ball around. The ball is over. And it's Rupert with the dig. Set over, and it bounds. Keep it right in front. Delivering a Wildcat point.
2: So some of the wives shoot to serve, moving the ball around.
0: So the Wildcats look to serve. The sent over by number 13, Van Landen. And another one from that by the Wildcat. Number 21, Reese Kresmer. And a little bit of communication here with the officials. And it looks like we will have a timeout here to review this by Kansas State. Hey, what did you see on that one?
2: Oh, yeah, it looks like we're challenging just to see if they were touched by Campbell, see if it went out of bounds. But, yeah, on that double block, Reese Reimer and Sidney Valley, they came over a little late with the help from Reese Reimer and couldn't get the ball back into this middle, but we're going to check on that ball if it's out or in.
0: Yeah, and it was a 50-50 kind of play at the net there. And like we said, the Wildcats, to start off the season, have been very strong up front. And we're seeing the replay on the Jumbotron. I don't know. It's definitely close to me. So as the officials continue to look over this play, we'll send it back and take a short break. This is Wildcat 91.9, where you belong.
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3: The review for the Wildcats went their way. They were awarded the point. It is now 8-6 here in the first set. This is John LeConte. It's been a very close competitive set one here. Wildcats looking for some separation. Hey, what have you been seeing here so far?
4: Yeah, got to just drive faster. Got to get up there and test early.
3: Wildcats will serve. It's massive. But go out of bounds, resulting in the Campbell point. That was freshman Addison Massey, somebody we talked about in the game. Freshman, three-time Gatorade player of the year in high school out of New Mexico. She's been definitely a scoring manager for the Wildcats so far. The Campbell serve it over. Who's going to dig? About to have the Campbell possession set up. All back over to the Campbell side as this number one Wheeler setting it up.
5: And a block at the net by number five. Avery Stones for the Wildcats.
3: And the Wildcats have the 9-7 lead. What did you see there, Nate?
4: No, yeah, we saw it. Don't block, they got there fast enough. We got two steps.
3: And the Campbells. Get the nice set and strike out of number six, Victor Tuffy. The Campbells now bring it within one.
6: And not to hit in this first set. The Campbells do a nice job setting these spikes. We've seen some aggressive plays out of the Campbells so far.
3: Now number nine, Tammy. With the serve. Not even the day. Set up. Set over and out of bounds. That was number two, senior Sydney Mao. The Wildcats now 9-9 for the Campbells and a very close set number one. That was number nine, Hannah Paddish, with the circle camera set over and out of bounds. Wildcats now lead at 10-9.
4: It's really good for the last box. I think it's 26 assists. Watching her just bring up serving these assists and these sets, she has a lot to do.
3: Wildcats send it over. Campbell's set up in the air. Send back over. The Wildcats are really nice job of serving to her with block. Send back over in another block. That's held the throw again. And the Wildcats continue to be strong up front. And it is now
4: 11-9. Back-to-back-to-back blocks, and it's this wall here is unstoppable. He's got to keep that up.
3: So it is Stuckey now with the serve. And that's it. It was Johnson sent over and a point for the Camels. But good effort out of Puka Sakita.
4: Yeah, good placement. Thought it was going to be a skill. By a little light tap over to the Campbell, and then Hookah just trying to pancake out there for the save, but just trying to get there in time.
3: Hookah Sakita, 12 digs in that first game. Massey, nice job on the day. Lost sends it over, and it'll be sent out of bounds in a Wildcat point. It is now 12-10 in this first set. Nice job there. Her experience definitely leading the way.
4: On Cherry, can you have something for Avery Stones?
3: So it is now on with the serve. Big over by number 10, Johnson. Set back over. Nice spike. What a play. And Lucas Akita not able to get it back over. And the Campbells get a point there. Good effort overall. KB Pond.
4: Good play there.
3: laying out on the floor again to dig. The Wildcats, unfortunately, not able to salvage it. That one set over by number 15, Avery. Ella Durr now for the serve for the Wildcats. Bounce around and set, and this keeper by the Camels, number 3, Lambers. Wildcats will be right back over. Oxygen next to the block it, it's not on the bounce. By the Camels, the Wildcats will be resulted. The point is now 14-11.
4: Yeah, it's a little two-way game in the shatter. Camels are way too high.
3: So now it's Ella Durr again with the serve. Wildcats up by 3, looking for some separation here in this first set. Camels bouncing around. Set it up and send it over. Set and score. The Wildcats strike again. Number 21, Reese Reznor that time with the kill. And we have a timeout on the floor. We'll keep it here. Dave, what have you seen so far? Because a lot of energy out of these Wildcats.
0: Exactly. We want to take advantage just for tonight's award. What is the ticket award? I'm here with Kathy and Will, and I ask thank you for the continuous support.
4: I think the biggest I've been talking about in the last play. The third.
3: And to dive in a little bit more on the serves there, switching it over to the Campbell Camel, the serving has been a little inconsistent, and the Wildcats kind of benefiting from that, gaining some free points. The Campbell so far, what are you seeing with their serve as far as just the overall accuracy and just approach they have going so far?
4: Yeah, right now they have four serves and they clean up their serves, but also they got it.
3: So the ladies retake the floor. The Wildcats will have the serve up by 4. By 3 formation on the other side, like we said, wearing the black and orange.
6: It's all over the serve.
3: Nice day there. Nice low line drive. Nothing Wildcats
4: is out. Yeah, Hannah Patty just simply right over. Rakuto just stunned in the back row.
3: And Hannah Patty, the junior out of Ohio Catholic. With a nice job there. And that's low line drive. Nothing the Wildcats could do. The Campbell's getting ready to serve. Number 1, Fielder. Number 15 gets the point for the Wildcats. It is now 16-12 in the first set.
4: As the match, picking off right where she left off against Casey Stolfi. What a stand.
3: And Stucky with a tremendous set and passing able to finish. Wildcats coming over. Campbell set. Send it back over. Who gets the key to able to handle it? Addison Matthews now goes up. Sends it over. And the Wildcats will be resulted in a point as number 10, Sadie Johnson from the Campbell, is unable to handle it. It is now 17-12 for the Wildcats.
4: Yeah, number 13, this is Van Redden. Had 16 sets in the last few sets against Casey Stolfi. He just got that set there.
3: The Wildcats with the serve, and it's Van Redden to send it over. The Campbell is able to handle it. And he sent it out of bounds off a reflection pass. Camel's doing a nice job here so far. Nate, what did you see?
4: Blockman's just a little late on that.
3: Camel's getting ready to serve number 2, McCarty. Sends it out of bounds and another serve error. Wildcats will be resulted. So it's now Addison Massey, number 15, the freshman with the serve. Nice serve and a really nice job out of Johnson to recover Wildcats now back in possession. Here's the stick.
5: Number two, Sydney.
3: Now, here's the point. And we will have a timeout for the Campbell Camels, and we will take a short break here in Morgan Stanley Arena. This is Wildcat 91.9.
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0: Welcome back to Morgan Family Arena as the Kansas State Wildcats are ahead of the Campbell Camels 19-13 here in this first set. I'm Johnny Asante alongside Nate Connor. Hey, what have we been seeing so far with the Wildcats here up by six?
1: Oh, yeah, just clean serves. Just really from Madison Mastery to freshman here. Actually, serves one here.
0: That's sensible. Delivers the point in the kill, and the Wildcats now up by seven, starting to pull away here in this first set.
1: Yeah, that's interesting. His third assist.
0: Bassett again with the third. Send it over. Nice low liner, able to be handled by number 11. To the third. Set back open off the net, and the Wildcats will get the point as the Camels not able to send it back over.
1: The junior outside hitter, I can't get enough on that.
0: Exactly. 21-13, the Wildcats up as we take a Wildcats timeout. We'll keep it here. Just a really good overall performance here from the Wildcats so far. It started off close here in the first set, but that's what you're going to do with volleyball and any kind of high-level competition, especially in the Morgan Family Arena. That's exactly why this place is pretty filled up. We saw on Friday's game, we had a packed-out student section, similar vibes, not as many people here on a Sunday afternoon, but definitely a great amount. Hey, the energy here is pretty fantastic for a Sunday afternoon.
1: Yeah, it's rocking here. It's got a lot of students here. We've got a lot of bunch of times here. Yeah, just anything to say. You know, that's a place here. And just feel so excited.
0: Absolutely. I think Wildcat fans are just excited to have Wildcat sports back. That's what it comes down to. So we are back on the floor. Adam from Massey. With the third. Wildcats lead it by eight. Massey. Sends it over. Able to be handled by the Camels. Wheeler sets it for Lambert. Wildcats sent it back over. Was able to handle. Wheeler again with the set. Spike the follow. And it'll result in the point. That was number six, Puppy, on the kill.
1: Yeah, it's really sleepy with those legs. Yeah. This is driving that the Wildcats are definitely talking that he's playing taking details in this.
0: Yeah, the Wildcats, their middle area in between their two rows, kind of getting exposed here. It's 37. Serve it over. The ball hopped around. There's the spike, and it'll go out of bounds. That was number two now on the attempt. The Camels will get a point, cutting it to a 6-point lead. Camels getting ready to serve here. Wildcats will send it out of bounds. Number 11,
1: the Zurich. Yeah, best games of the year. Wake Forest, North Carolina had 8 games in the last half. There's two serves.
0: Missouri again with the serve. Is Akita able to take it? Nice light tap out of Stone. Set and follow and a good block for the 20 Wildcats. And the block went out of bounds. That was number two now on the spike. Wildcats back to lead now 22-16.
1: Yeah, good side for anything down on the left side, but it's back set to the right side.
0: And the key on the serve. That was off of the net. In this match today. So be number nine. Had it. Hayden with the serve. Dig out of Stone. Set and follow. Stone will get the point. And the Wildcats now just away from taking this first set. Stucky, the sophomore, 6'3", will have the serve here. Send it over to the camp. Nice job by Deserica Diggett. Oh, and a great block up front. Boston Durham right at the middle of it. And the Wildcats will now be up 24-17.
1: Right at Boston right there. And here, Stan Henderson, worst passing for the last 10.
0: Stucky with the serve. The Wildcats are pulling away at the end of the first set. I think the camera's going to go out of bounds. The Wildcats will take set number one from the camera. 25-17, the month score in this first set. What a performance by the Wildcats. High energy, able to gain some separation in the later stages and really ride that momentum. What did you see here in this first set?
1: Yeah, I think the momentum here is still they're waiting here. They're waiting here. And it was too rare.
0: And they have to see the Campbells in action. What do you think they need to adjust on and improve on going into this next set to have a chance to bounce back?
1: They had to fix their circumstances. They had five.
0: Yeah, and for the Wildcats, senior Reagan Fox, 3 kills. We really see her leadership and her ability to lead these young girls to ultimately winning these sets. What has her leadership meant to this team? Here in this first set, as well as in the back on Friday against the next season.
1: Yeah,

0: 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You belong.
1: After this short break, we're back inside Morgan Family Arena. We await set number two between the Kent State Wildcats and the Campbell Campbells. I'm Giovanni Asante alongside Nate Connor. Hey, it's been a very impressive start for the Wildcats to start this season, playing some lower level competition that they will play later in the year. Overall, it's a cool pitch test, especially for the young players out of the Wildcats that we've noted today. It's a young, just fitting team for the Wildcats who have done a fantastic job in the team.
2: Oh, yeah, yes. A little bit of the opponents that are higher on the schedule, but yeah, just getting them back, trying to get into the program, trying to roll into the upper classes. In order for the basic rest of the done here in the program, meeting the class last year, so this year are really high. But yeah, Mikhail, I just want to say, in a party, just kind of slow it a little bit. I think she was to be air, kind of keep that work for her, but that also helps with that.
3: We are ready for set number two. The Wildcats will have the serve. And we are underway. The Camels receive it. Sent back over and out of bounds. That was number 8 Bucky with the serve for the Wildcats. The Camels not able to handle it. That was Priestman. But to hit out of bounds, it is now 1-0 Wildcats.
2: Challenge, you can say the touch. Okay, okay, psych, challenge, challenge. But yeah, just came from that test. It seems that man just got to execute. I started off with that with a chair for the cameras. You know, and just, you can't show your clothes. But in fact, you're powerful with blocking and stats and kills.
3: And for the Campbell Camels, the service errors kind of hindered them in that first set. It was a very competitive first set in that 10-point range. But as soon as the service error started to pile up, the Wildcats gained some momentum. Wildcats were able to gain that separation. I think that's exactly what they're going to be looking to do here.
4: All the reverse was a touch.
3: And the Wildcats will retain the point. So it will stay 1-0 with the Wildcats leading. We await the serve. Looks like the Camels. Will be rewarded the point.
2: Looks like there was a touch for the Wildcats. They're still putting that up at the end here. The
3: Wildcats celebrated. I think there's some miscommunication here, it looks like. But we are on the bank and a 1-0 Camel lead. We await for the officials to send us off. We're ready to go. Number 15, White Belts, will have the serve for the King. Sends it over. He's just a keto with the Diz. Set in. Passy! A point for the Camels. It looks like the Wildcats were.
2: Oh yeah, it looks like there was an attack there by Massey, just coming over from the back row. Just kind of taking on the line out there.
3: So it'll be Ice Belt again with the serve for the Camels. Asi and Sakita, big at the same time. Fox trying to send it over, blocked by the Camels. Lucky says, Fox over. Camels not in control. Looking for the spike. They send it over. That's number 2, McCartney, and it'll go out of bounds. From the Camels now with the 3-0 lead.
2: Oh yeah, the clean offense and their back is just lobbing it over the net. Big and set have easy work with that. I'm cutting out their players.
3: Camels now with the serve. Heartfelt again. 1-0 they lead. Camels, watch out, black and orange, the Wildcats, and the white in tradition of purple.
2: Set over. I felt out of bounds.
3: Happy
2: ride to let's go.
3: A service error.
2: Camels and the Wildcats.

0: So it'll be Pawn
1: Calling.
0: with the serve. See that in the first
1: Nice.
0: set. Like to bring her in. Daniel's able to handle it.
2: A good spike out
0: of number
2: five.
0: That is Priestman
1: with
0: the play. That'll be her first kill of the day.
1: Sophomore outside hitter, 6'2" from Illinois. Well, yesterday said she was 5-6-6 for kills a set ratio. That's just the first one today.
0: The Camels looking for the serve. The Wildcats down 4-1. All set over by Wheel. And the Wildcats will get the point. Kansas State back within 2.
1: Going down their offense, back-to-back serve here.
0: That's going to be Ella Durr with the serve. Wildcats trying to come back on 2-4. Campbell able bouncing off. A good spike, and then number 2, McCartney, for the Campbell. Getting the point. What did you think there,
1: Dave? Yeah, it's funny. It's funny. It's set. It's a spike in the back row. Just caught the catch off guard here. It's a two
0: game. Oh, my God. It's serving again. All sent over. Fox unable to handle it. Nice low line drive on that serve. So as many errors as the Camels have had with their serves, nice one there to get them a point. It's now 6-2. Here in the second set. Over again by McCartney. On able to handle it. Bassey sets it over. Good save out of Jostler. Sent over the head. Blocked by Fox. Blocked again at the front by LeGrand. And it's set back over to the box. That's a big point. On a nice rally between the two teams. And now 6-3 with Fox.
1: Back-to-back.
0: Speed Van landed with the circle ball. Johnson able to handle the dig, send it back over. Good diving attempt to turn that on. Massey sends it back over. Campbell's able to handle it. And a good fight and kill out of Maddie Lambers, number 3 from the Camels. 7-3 now.
1: Yeah, we were at that stretch with K-State. Just couldn't see the serve. We just switching up the rotation just a little bit, four in the back there to start.
0: Sadie Johnson, Camels at the serve. And it'll go out of bounds, resulting in the Wildcat point. Second set now, 7-4. The Wildcat trail is going to come back, take the lead, gain some separation, but it comes with 1 point at a time. As now the freshman Addison Massey will serve it to the Camel side. Good day by Johnson. Set and place. Spike attempt out of Tubman.
3: Back over and out of bounds.
0: And we're going to take the penalty for the Wildcat. And it looked like they knew it right away as the Wildcats get the point stoned that time. Massey right back into it. Let's serve it. 5-7 Wildcats trail. Go out of bounds. The service error there with the Camels getting.
1: Yeah, it's kind of going mad. Seriously. Once he looked at the duck, for LB, just seeing who can serve that.
0: Once they clean that up, it's going to be whatever team does that will gain that separation because both teams kind of gaining those points on those freebies. The Camels will send it over. Keep it with the day. Set and go! Marks out of bounds. Definitely close there, as it was Avery Stones.
1: Yeah, it was a little delay on that.
0: It looks like we will have a Wildcat challenge, so we will take a short break, as this is Wildcat 91.9, where you belong.
4: 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The debate starts. 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
0: Here in this second set, as the Campbell Camels lead the Kansas State Wildcats 8-6. Wildcats with the set lead of 1-0.
3: We are back in action. The Camels send it back over. No one's able to handle it.
6: It is now 7-8, and all of a sudden the Wildcats crawling back in.
1: Carson, the barrel for Kansas.
0: So we'll handled by Van Landen.
3: Good.
0: Mike got out of stones. Set back over. Put up by Durbin out of bounds. She attempted the block, but it goes out, and it is now -7 Camels.
1: Yeah, good attempt. It looks like Camels were ready for that and played it off.
7: It's working.
0: Wildcats trail 7-9, second set. Campbell's doing a nice job managing this set. They have the lead, looking for some separation. That was Puppy on the serve.
6: Set and go through. Nice play. And the Wildcats can get the point. A nice gentle touch. And it is now 8-9.
1: Our Reagan Pop can see here.
0: Wildcats now trailing by one, looking to take that lead, gain some momentum for Morgan and Larry. Campbell's able to handle the serve. A good follow. Hopefully a point for the Cats. It is now all tied up, 9-9. All of a sudden, the Wildcats looking to gain some momentum. So it'll be Camden stuck on the circle podcast.
1: We need to have that momentum. We need to clean those up and keep the momentum running.
0: So it'll be
1: height
0: belt for the Camels.
1: Camels
0: trailing by one. Looking to take that lead. On to the serve. She sends it over. Passes the day. Sent over by Fox. The Camels trying to handle it. And to do so. Send it back over to the Wildcat side. Sakita able to handle it. Spike attempt. And it'll be tipped and go out of bounds. The Wildcats will gain the point. It is now 10-10 and all tied up here in his second set.
1: Well, that's a good set. I think that's the Avery Pond for the field.
0: Avery Pond will serve the Wildcats. Camels able to handle it. Quick send over. Also bouncing from Massey able to handle it. The Camels do so as well. 10 low on the ground. That was by McCourtney. And the Wildcats unable to handle. That was Emma McCourtney for the Camels. Giving them a point.
1: That was a little distressed from that light tap over. To start that as sequence, we're then just Camels finishing it off with Emily McCartney. What a kill.
0: So it'll be Warren Wheeler and Camels to be served. If the Camels 11-10 here in the second set, previous set, the Wildcats picking up that win. Wildcats manage the situation. Fox tries to send it over. Batted away and handled by the Camels. And they find no man's land. And that is McMillan on the kill. And like we said, no man's land for the
1: Portland Camels. Yeah, just being said, the Camels, it's really not getting a lot of kills in the last set, but here, just strong swing, finding the land here.
0: Wheeler, sorry. Unable to handle it low. Set over to Massey blocked up front. I believe that was McMillan again in the middle of the action this time with a block.
1: This is now 13-10 with the Camels. Looks like Seth is a little late on that and just Aaron and that's the pivot over that they want.
0: Wheeler needs to serve. Camels lead by three. And this one will be out of bounds, resulting in a Wildcat point on the serve. Wildcats roll to the left, down by two. Ella Durant out with the serve. Send it over to the Camels side. Wildcats fans in the Morgan Family Arena patiently wait, all set over. The Camels able to handle it. Block up front. That's a victory.
1: Hitting it right back against Addison Massey's stride here. Building momentum. They had a 3-0 run earlier, but they lost a few things here. They got to clean that up.
0: McCartney sends it over to the Campbells, and it's fucked out. The Wildcats will get the point on the service error, and then that'll be more than a minute for their team.
1: They're going to stop me and leave the code.
0: Stucky ready to go. She served. Good sir, that's like a dig. My to control it. Wildcats now down by one. It's 14-13 as the Camels lead. So Stucky. Sorry, Van Landen with the service. Sent over. That is Puppy again. In the hurricane in the situation. And it looks like we let's take a short time out. So the Wildcats trail 13-15 here in this
8: 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But through that noise, there is hope, an answer. There is the propaganda.
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0: 91.9. We are ready for the action. First set over by the Campbells. And it looks like the Wildcats touched the net that looked like Lundgren on that one. So the Wildcats now down by 3-16-13. The Campbells now look to serve. It's going to be Johnson this time for the Campbells. Sent over. Pond able to do diligence with it. Pass. Sends it over. The Campbells able to handle. McMillan back over Sakito looking to set. Ball bounces. Oh, no, no, no, no, no, no, no, no, no, no, no, no, no, no, no, no, no, no, no, no, no, no, no, no, no, no, no, no, no, no, no, no, no, no, no, no, no, no, no, no, no, no, no, no, no, no, no, no, no, no, no, no, no, no, no, no, no, no, no, no, no, no, no, Wildcats unable to handle it. They tried to do so. But a really nice job out of the Campbells. Number 15, Haley Heitfeld.
1: On an attack. I go, really big for Luther. There's no one there ready for this game.
0: Yeah, very intense with the point of attack right there by Heitfeld. We're going to get the serve out of Hannah Patty for the Campbells. Wildcats able to handle it. Send it back over. Campbells. Massey now with the dig. Sent over again by Stones, but the Campbells block and are strong up front. They take a 4-point lead. Nate, what did you see there?
1: Yeah, just Amy Nesbitt and just the other on the double block, just being consistent. What do you think said to AP Stones?
3: Campbell's take a timeout here. The Campbell's leading 18-14 here in the second set. The Wildcats look to throw back and gain some momentum. Like I said, they took set one. In set one, it was close up until that 10-point range. That is when the Wildcats were able to strike back, do their job, gain some momentum. I think they're looking to do the same thing here in the second set.
1: And to pick up the dig, you've seen those big games that they could have felt instead of on the open the back, though. That's for the hitters. But it could add up. And instead,
3: and for the Wildcats, it's getting to that stage in the set where you have to start turning things around before it gets to a 18-14. The Camels looking to close this thing out, gain that final push of momentum to even up the set score once more. The Camels ready to serve this time to be 5 minutes to go. Nice job by Lucas Aquina, sent back over. For the Wildcats, back over the Camels. The Camels set fight. It looks like that was toughly on the attempt. And they'll go to the Camels on the play as it goes out of bounds off the five.
1: Yeah, it's double good. He goes spike. The center just trying to get the ball to the a little too far for, I believe, the freshman Skyler Brady.
3: The Camels looking to go here. How do you get with the serve?
1: Set.
3: A little gentle tap by Stones. Sent back over to block. Also in play, and the Wildcats will get the point. Jaden Floodgreen up front and strong. The Wildcats
1: will go. Nice little tap over the Wildcats. They were dire for a good thing. They were on a 3-0 run for the Camels. We'll see what they should be doing here.
3: Lucas Aquina with the serve. A little bit of a floater on it. Bouncing around by the Camels, as he sends it back, Johnson on the big spike and follow. And that is Griezmann that time for the Camels. So it is 20-15. The Camels 5 points away from taking this set. So 5 points away from tying up this set.
1: Yeah, there's just some distress back in the back row for the Cats. Just people diving everywhere trying to get it up. Just gave a free hit to the Camels, and then set that up perfectly for this game.
3: Camels now on to the serve. Victoria Tuffin will send it over. And it will go out of bounds. The service error of the Wildcats. Get to point number 16, and now drop by four. Wildcats looking for some momentum as Morgan Family Arena patiently waits on to gain some of that excitement, to get a little riled up, get their Wildcats back in this set. Starts right here with the service. Campbell's getting the hand. Third block up front, Campbell's right back with it, under control. Fight out of number two, Emma McCartney. As the Camels get to point number 21, the Camels is down.
1: It's good block for the Cats, but Camels are relentless on their hits, and Emma McCartney just trying to clean up his kill this set ratio into the first half.
3: Set sent over by Hype Belt. Serve deliver. Nice job. Come on, Cats. Wow, a point. And they are now 17-21 here in set number two. It looks like we have Kaylee Pond in for the third. Wildcats, like we continue to head on, looking for some momentum. Pond sends it over. Nice big out of Kaylee Pond. Wildcats in under control. Nice running attempt. Cassie! Wildcats gain back-to-back points. Now down by three.
1: Yeah, just flying. It feels like Kaylee's back to take to the set. It's like, how many matches can fail? Even after it comes out from the catcher, they continue to push into this lead.
0: So it'll be Kaylee Pond again with the serve here for the Wildcats. 18-21, Wildcats down. Oliver flips up the net, able to fall on the side, Put up, Fox sends it back over. The Camels looking to settle it down. Nice attempt. And a nice job there to bounce it back up by the Wildcats. A good rally here. A good finish for the Camels as this Emma McCartney again that time with the kill.
1: Working on sets.
0: Yeah, and Camden Stuckey was able to handle that first aggressive attack. Not able to handle the second one. Cassie! And they'll go out of bounds. Close to the line there. It goes the Camden's way. And then about 2 points away from set number two from the Wildcat. It'll be number five, Leia Fusimitz, the circle. Kaylee Pond with the day. Stuckey sets up on the point for the Wildcats. They trail now 19-18. The senior Fox that time. Get a
1: very near. It's going to get back in.
0: Serve on the Wildcats side. Camels patiently waiting for their 2 points to close out this set. Nice attempt there again by McCartney. McMillan. Spike attempt out of bounds. Wildcats now at point number 20. They trail by three. Trying to crawl back in this second set. Looks like we will have a timeout for Campbell. So we will take a quick short break as we get back to this closely intense set number two. This is Wildcat 91.9.
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13: Y'all ready for this?
0: Welcome back to Morning Family Arena as the Kansas State Wildcats take on the Campbell Camels. We're in the middle of set number two as the Wildcats trail 20-23. Hey, what have you seen so far in the second set? A close battle so far.
1: Yeah. A couple of errors from the Campbell, but also the pass. They can't gain momentum and the lead they need. But here, this is going to be key on this last couple of sets here in this set two.
0: So, Ella Durr with the serve. Wildcats is down by three in the final stages of set number two.
1: Sends it over to the camera side.
0: Quickly push over. A smart play by the number one, Warren Wheeler. Kind of sneaking out everybody on the Wildcat side and doing a point.
1: That'll be Emma McCartney on the serve.
0: Morgan Family Arena letting them here.
1: On Fox. Tempt over.
0: McMillan will end this thing. Swagger fashion as she puts the kill down and the Campbell Camels take a set number two with a score of 25-20 in their favor.
1: Oh, yeah, you kind of saw that coming either. I was going to be Andrew from the party or McMillan. She's been really good through set two here in early stages. And tried the crossover and went out of bounds. But she connects on that one down the line.
0: And to hit on the Campbell Camels yet again, like you said, Emma McCartney, really impressive second set. She now has 7 kills on the day, 4 errors only. So doing a nice job at the point of attack, staying aggressive, playing with a lot of intensity, and I think that's something that helped the Campbells a lot at second step.
13: Wildcats, I'm gonna have to go down five, one, five, two, slow start, after hit, and break here in sets two and three. Yeah, so the girl will have some time to relax and reset, kind of go into a new game, and then set up the three. The Wildcats, I'm gonna hang around.
0: Taking that 25-17 point set number one victory, and then in the second set, like you said, a slow start, service errors that killed some momentum. The Wildcats looking to clean those things up, talk things over, and look for the Wildcats to kind of shake those frustrations. That's the first set that some of these ladies have lost in their collegiate careers. So I think ultimately what it comes down to is that leadership. How will they respond after losing their first set?
1: How would they respond to the challenge? I think kind of local people are knocking down on the for answering the problems that they have done on the Senate. Also, kind of local people are helping coordinate and communicate with each other. Settle in here to the set three to kind of find out this.
0: And what you saw in set number one and in set number two, Wildcats looks set, playing with a lot of intensity and a lot of passion. It's all going to be about how they bounce back in the set number two, they kind of were in a bit of a scramble mode. We saw the Kendall Campbells come closing down, able to get their open out. And for Wildcats, with a lot of scrambling around, driving back. All of no man's land, and I think that's going to have to come out. We're going to have to slow down the momentum, really set up people like Adam Ashley, the freshman, for point of attack. If you're intense, I think that's definitely what they're going to be looking to set up. So we will take a short break here at the Kansas Pack for set number three in Morgan Family Arena between the Kansas State Wildcats and the Campbell Campbells. This is Gianni Asante alongside Tate Connors.
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0: Set number one, the Wildcats took a 25-17 point win. And then in set number two, the Campbells started out, they were able to ride that momentum all the way to the end, winning 25-20. Wildcats taking a bounce back after a bit of a rough set number two. Hey, for set number three, what are you looking for out of
13: Adam Bass? Obviously, the eighth first game on Friday. She's coming to quiet here in this matchup today. What are you looking for her to do?
1: Yeah. Addison Massey, just 2 hills for 4 errors. She's kind of cleaned that up. And it might just be the nerves, freshman. She's here. She's doing her best. But for her to clean it up, just settle in. Just follow suit from actually Reagan Fox, who said, what they would do here is medicine, but he's still in the business crap. And that's kind of put together. Basically, he talks about he wants this possible decision making. They all want things, they want higher than the other. The connection is kind of put together. I think we can do here. That dude. But what is going on for those families? And what Emily was probably doing? Because the first set of these three fields to be here, we can end up closing the four fields to be here. And we can do that. And we can definitely do that. That is, you know, that's the part of that.
0: Definitely somebody to watch out for the family. Emma McCartney, number two, has done a fantastic job here so far. The big reason why they took set number two. They start things off. That was number nine, Patty. Looks like that is Stucky ready to go. Camden Stucky on the serve. Wildcats have the 1-0 lead. We're waiting for the official confirmation for the start. We are ready to go.
17: Wildcats.
0: It is now 2-0 Wildcats here in set number three. Stucky will regain possession of the serve. Looks to send it over
17: to the camera side.
0: Stucky sends it over. Able to handle it is Dom. Back over is Griezmann. Wildcats able to handle it. Nice job. That's up to McCartney. Luca Sakito, what a play. Diving dig. Bounced around McCartney. Able to handle it. Wildcats now in control. Luca Sakito sets it up. On the point, and the Wildcats up to a hot start, beating his set number three,
1: 3-0. And we need to take some Luca. He has three from set two. That one was very crucial off the back end. Got the set. Actually, the Sydney Maui for the kill.
0: And then Stucky again on the serve. On the camel side. Put down and what a dig again for the Wildcats. They're able to control it and send it back over the camel side. And a zero again. It is now 4-0 Wildcats as they continue to be strong up.
1: Well, what a big mistake to Luca in the back row and turn that back over. But Ellinger, it's a strong solo block for her right there.
0: Stucky will continue to serve away the Wildcats with a quick 4-0 lead here in set number three. Nice. Set and spike for the Camels. That looks like that was number five. Griezmann on the kill. Doesn't get much better than that out of the Camels side. So it would be Ella Song on that serve. Wildcats able to handle it. And they go out of bounds. Asking for a good ball, but they won't get it. And the Wildcats take the 5-1 lead. So, by the way, Wildcats 2. They would be ordered up. Onto the serve. Nice low serve. Scramble around on the canvas. Johnson able to send it over. Sakita gets the third. Nice handle there by Patty. Bouncing around, Stucky in control. Sakita back over to Massey. And Johnson, what a dig. Quickly will send over to Massey's side. Set, follow, strike, good. Wildcats add on yet another. A Cindy Bowie off the hot start in set number three.
1: Yeah, second kill for Cindy Bowie on the right side of the net. Can't expect it. Driving down the match on the left side. Getting a little fast stepping to Cindy Bowie and got the kill here.
0: Avery Pond now with the serve for the Wildcats. The Camels able to settle things down. Try to help with the strike. Down in scramble mode. Send back over to the Wildcats. Settling down on the camera. Johnson over to McCartney. McCartney's been the star of the show on that candle side today.
1: Yeah, strong swing from McCartney. Split the block, double blockers on the right side.
0: So it'll be Haley Heitfeld with the Circle of the Camels as they choose 62 set number three. A slow start hitting the Wildcats and some of the team opens the sand for the Camels.
1: A light little tap, and the Wildcats will take it.
0: A wise play at Ella Dersh has had herself a day. She's not through this game for the Camels' tie. And another smart play for the Camels. They've done that a few times today where they kind of kick out the Wildcats' side on that quick send-over.
1: Be a sub for Ella Dersh coming out.
0: So Dersh will get a breather. Wildcats looking to bounce back. Still up 7-3. Send over. And a nice attempt there out of Rasmus. Bouncing around, Stucky up to Massey. Johnson does the job. And the Wildcats take that 8-3 card.
1: It will be Emerson on the serve, Wildcats with the 5-point lead.
0: Nice job out of the freshman Massey on that last rally, gaining Wildcats an extra point and a 5-point favor. Ready to watch that. Over to the Camels. Touch the net. A good attack and send back over on the kill attempt, but she did in fact touch the net, resulting in the Wildcat point. It is now 9-3.
1: Yep, the center is trying to get it in there tight into the net. The net violation there.
0: And then again, we'll send it over to the Camel side. Bouncing around Johnson to dig over to McMillan yet again. And she this time does the job on the kill. It is now 5 points in set number three.
1: Set two is two kills for one error. Bringing that up here, my first go, set three.
0: McMillan found some momentum on some back-to-back sets, kind of doing the same thing here in set number three. Bouncing towards the center of the net. And that looks like a nice attempt out of Matthew Lambert. He picked up the first second kill of the day. It is now a 4-point match, set number three. The Camels now with the serve. Emma McCartney with the service error. As it goes out of bounds, the Wildcats now up to 10.
1: Put it out of bounds and out of play in favor of three. Serve it over.
0: Addison Matthews, the freshman, will serve it over to the Camel side. Good set. Set over by Tucky. Hawks tries to bounce it over. The Camels will get the point. This ball reflected off the net, landed on the Wildcats' side. Now 10-6, set number three. Leading are the Kansas State Wildcats here in Morgan Family Arena. We talked about the Sunday afternoon. There being a nice crowd still stays present. Set, a good block up front. Combination of McMillan, Ico, the Camel side. The Camel's now put into three.
1: They don't block there, ready for head matches. 10-7,
0: set number three, positive lead. The Camel sent it over to Johnson. Wildcats able to control it. Nice attempt there. Lucas Akita bounces it up. And again, the Camel's strong up front. Gunning down this time, Reese Resmer on the attempt.
1: Yeah, it looks like the set was just a little low from the net. Couldn't get it above Haley turned out with the block.
0: So Johnston with the serve again for the Campbells. Now 2 points, 10-8, set number three. Lucas Akita back over. The Campbells able to settle it. Tugging the dig and spike. Follow out of number 15, Haley Heitfeld. So the Camels all of a sudden getting some momentum. It is now 10-9.
1: 4-0 run. Yeah, just fighting back, fighting their way back into the
0: game. With the service error, the Wildcats are getting
1: beat.
0: They're 11-9 now instead of number
1: 3. You see that a lot with Daniel. It's momentum and it just dies after a service error.
0: This is the key to this time on the serve. Johnson able to serve the take. And how about hitting the hypo on the kill? A perfect set to follow and aggressive at the point of the attack.
1: Yeah, that was a beautiful one-hand set by Lauren Wheeler. He's moved that up for the kill. It's beautiful out there.
0: So the Camels will now serve it. It'll be number 9, Hannah Patton. She fails to get it over the net. The Wildcats will receive a point, 12-10 here in set number 3. Third attack. I look at the service errors. It's definitely a one-way ticket.
17: No matter stop. Wildcats now on to the serve.
0: This Camden Stucky sent it over. Awesome day. Set all of. Again, Camels Victoria Tuffy will pick up a point. It is now 12-11.
1: Yeah, great body. Victoria Tuffy is going to just push it. Spotty was in and save it in for the game.
0: So it'll be Ella Dong on the serve for the Camels. Raises over the net. The Wildcats under the controller. Nice play out of Maui. And the Wildcats have a 13-11
1: lead. A good set by Kenton Stucky trying to control his offense, but really strong hit from the sophomore pin hitter, Sidney Maui.
0: They return up to serve the Wildcats. The Camels able to control it. McCartney jumps on with enough skill as it is now a 1 point set number 3. Due to
1: Emerald. It's bringing back these big momentums, and now it's just back and forth, 1 point forward.
0: So each team looking to capture the momentum and ride the wave. Set for Pipe Belt. It is all evened up here in set number 3. So a brand new set. First the 25. Overtime is necessary. Height belt again, the serve for the Camels. Send it over to the speed of the day. Send over to Ashley. She 14-13. The Wildcats regain the lead.
1: Yeah, bring the response back. Yeah, that's the thing. And number 2, Daddy Lambert, she's touching last of the Camels and went to the Cats.
0: Ella Durr, the serve. Looks like we have a timeout on the floor, so we will take a short break. Wildcats lead set number 3, 15-13. The match being even at 1-1. Sets 1. This is Wildcat 919, where you belong.
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0: Oh,
6: the Wildcats take on the Campbell's Camels here in a volleyball match on a Sunday afternoon. John is playing alongside Jay Ponder to take a right back in the action. Wildcats with the serve, the Campbell's out of control. Send it back to the pond, the return set forward. Good attempt out of number two. Now we. Wildcats, the Campbell's in the Campbell's side. Passing back over to the Campbell's side. The Campbell's in possession. The Wildcats resulting in the Campbell's point. It is now 15-14 here. Set number three. Even up in set. Both teams winning. Wildcats winning set number one, 25-17. Set number two going to the Campbell's, 25-20.
1: Yeah, so, there's a little bit of discommunication from Massey in the back row. Who's going to get that dig here?
6: So the Campbell's now ready to serve. It's been over this time by Patty. Send it over to the camel side. Send it over. Back over his wrestler. The Campbell's doing a nice job there.
2: And a fourth of the Wildcats.
6: It is now 17-0. Doing a nice job of one again on the Kansas State Wildcats.
1: There. Let's get out of the bow, fire him in the head. Saves the air in the head.
6: So Manley now is over to the Campbell's side. Wildcats in 3-point lead looking for some separation. And the Campbell send it right back into the net. It looks like that was Hannah Patty that time. The Campbell. We take a timeout. We'll keep it here. Nate, what did you see on that last play?
1: That thing here.
6: But they, if they clean that up, they can ride the rest of the momentum and take that number three. And I think that's exactly what they're looking to do. Clean up the first half of the air. Zoom action after the timeout from the Campbell. Like you said, they're down 14-18, looking to spark the momentum and take set number three after an impressive set number two, taking down the Wildcats. And to say on the other hand, looking to finish this set off with some momentum, close out with more on the Sunday afternoon. And Lennon with the servo. Campbell's able to handle it. And Emma Gordon, yes, on the Campbell side, delivers a kill.
1: Taking an air on that one. Right at you. Who goes on? Going to get the dig back there. A good run for the catch.
6: Emma McCartney now with 10 kills on the day on 32 total attempts. She now will serve it over to the Wildcat side. Oh, a nice dig. Sent over Fox, sends a laser over, but somehow Johnson able to manage to send it right back where it came from. And the villain up at the 50-50 at the net goes out of bounds, and the Wildcats take a point. It is now 19-15. The Wildcats regain that 4-point cushion. Freshman Addison Massey now with the serves on the Wildcats side. Patty, you got a shot to handle it. That woman sent over.
0: Nice job on the camel side, and now a 3-point lead for the Wildcats.
13: And the team, Sam Johnson.
1: Back in return, we were set. He goes up in the back row.
0: So it'll be Johnson this time for the camels. Send it over. That is a pass. Nice return. Set Carlo Fox the point and score. It is now 20-16. The Wildcats lead, and they are closing in on Red Lover Brothers.
1: Green return back to that time, setting it up by Anderson Van Lennon, and just got the kill.
0: Lucas Akita sends it over on the serve to the Wildcats. The miscommunication on the camel side resulted in a Wildcat point. And in this stage of the set, those miscommunications can haunt you. Now a 5-point position for Wildcats.
13: Lucas Akita serving back to the camel side.
0: And they both made a point. It looked like number 6 Victoria Tunkey was considering letting it go, but got caught in between, and it hits off and goes out of bounds. It's now 22-16.
13: Lucas
0: Akita sends it over.
13: McMillan with the laser
0: beam. It bounced off of Van Landen into the crush.
1: Yeah, really strong hands in the I expect to be back in set 3.
0: Yeah, and the camels taking out McMillan there. I'd like to see her get a few more touches. She definitely has a great point of attack. A lot of her hits have been coming out hot to the Wildcat side. Camels, and it will result in a Wildcat point. I believe there's 1% on that one.
1: Yeah, it looks like a bad violation of the 4 touches here, but either way, Cats get the points.
0: Wildcats now will serve this thing away. Kansas. Send it to the Kansas side. Good block up front. Get down to Kansas, and she gets the point for the Wildcats. We are getting point now. 24-17 here in set number 3. The Wildcats looking to close it out in front of a Morgan Family Arena crowd. And it is marked out on the serve from Stucky. The Camels will gain the point on the service area.
1: On that previous play, it looks like you know,
0: the long with the shirt for the camel side. This crowd is loud. Lucas Akita the return. Set up to Maddie! She's losing to set number 3 with an aggressive kill for the Wildcats to finish the dog. 25-18 your final score in set number 1 of the Wildcats game. That set lead up to 1. A very impressive performance out of the Wildcats there in set number 2. We're not in those tag along on this one. In that game, they would make errors and they would bounce back to the lab. I mean, having a freshman, a lot of young players, that's something to be proud of. Something to note. I mean, don't quote.
1: Very well.
0: Yeah, to note on Addison Mass, we talked about it going into that final set, what she would bring into set number 3 after set number 2. She did exactly that. We saw her make a few errors, but she was able to bounce back play after. She goes back to both just for saying having a freshman handle pressure like that, hitting on errors like that. It's key going forward. And I think for the camel side, we saw a lot of miscommunication, a lot of service errors, a continuing theme that we saw in set number 1.
1: Oh, yeah. Touch on Addison. Yeah. He has to have a clear error every set. The next career is your better. They got the clear the very next track. Yeah, bounce back.
6: Like we said, for a Sunday afternoon volleyball match, this place is pretty packed.

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1: Back to Morgan Family Arena for today's volleyball contest between the Kansas City Wildcats and the Kansas Tamers. This is Keanu Sunday alongside Nate Conner. Wildcats beat 2-1, coming off a set number 3, 25-18 victory. Set number 1, the Wildcats also picked up a set number 1, 25-17. The Tamers in set number 2 were able to ride some early momentum and take set number 2, 25-20. The Wildcats looking to keep their momentum on their side. Finish the job here at set number 4, close out today's contest. And then for the Campbell side, it's been Emma McCartney all day long, 10 kills on the play for the Campbell. Can she rally? Can she gain some momentum for the Campbell fans? So we are ready to go. What did you say there, Nate?
2: Oh, yeah, there's a close on the line. Duke almost touched it, but wisely watched it run around.
0: Wildcats will send it over again. That's stuck on the serve. Set up McCartney. Locked up by Ella Dirk. Again, Ella Dirk. Over there in the middle. Just not letting it go. This time it's over to the Wildcat side. Luka Sakita sets up Avery Stone at that time. The Camel's able to handle it. Back over. Maui at the point for the Wildcat.
1: Maui. Does the job on the block attempt reflecting out of bounds.
2: It's a block. By the fact that the basketball is blocked there, just give it to him. Good sense. And we've got a back row.
0: And then Stuckey will serve it again. The Wildcats lead 2-0 here at set number 4. Good return out of the Canberra side. And another
1: They now lead 3-0 here at set number 4.
2: This one is big. They're not able to even spell it to get the pin.
0: Stuckey again will serve it to the Camel side. Nice job on the return there. Send back over the Wildcats. Able to handle it. Johnson dives on the dig. McCartney just sends it over. Lucas Sakita sets it up. Stone. Johnson again will flip McCartney. Locked up in Maui. Maui. That's going to turn on that one. Send back over.
1: Stone! That number 4. Nate, what did you see right there?
3: It's a really cool that allows the two teams to spread the little low to the family location, and then you keep pushing it over, which gave three balls to pass, just the sets, and Kevin Stuckey.
0: Stuckey will now serve again over to the Camel side. McCartney brought up front as a Wildcat after a blazing hot start here at set number 4. 5-0 now. The Wildcats, all of the momentum in their favor. The Campbell Camels looking to scramble around and gain some momentum. Stuckey on the serve, on the liner, and it will be out of bounds. And will result in the Camel points.
2: Yeah, the previous plays on the night, Ella Durr has 4 blocks. This is blocking. The two-point set, getting out of the good level of the left. They're just going to get there fast enough.
0: And the high belt sends it over to pass, able to return it. Stone sends it over. Oh, okay.
1: Story yet again. It is 6-1 here in set number 4.
2: Very well, the beginning of the set 4.
0: Avery Pond is time to the serve on Wildcat side. This one will be returned nicely. McCartney sends it over to the Wildcats to the handle. They set up Sydney Mouse, and she finds the opening with the kill. It's 7-1 Wildcats. Here at set number 4 as the Campbell Camels

0: 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We will take a short break. We'll be back at you with volleyball and contact to the Morgan Family Arena. 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
3: 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You belong.
0: Wildcat and the Campbell Cannibals. Gianni Asante alongside Nate Connors. We are right in the middle of action on the serve to the Campbell side. Gain the point of the Wildcat.
4: The flag is just right. We're going to go right back to the end zone.
0: 8-1, the score here in set number 4. Pond sends it over to the Campbell side. Nice play that time. This time, Maddie Lambert on the kill. Impressive
4: form
0: of attack right there.
4: Very strong attack. We've got some of the team here.
0: So to me, this time, number 5, Leah Friesman on the serve for the Campbell, sent over to the Wildcat side. Able to kill it and get the point for the Wildcat. It is now 9-2.
4: It does very well in big. Got tough down.
0: Well, Lazur will now serve it on the Wildcats side. Wildcats wearing their traditional white and purple, black and orange on the Campbell side. We have Ella Durbin now on the serve on the Wildcats side. 8-point lead. Wildcats with all of the momentum. Jimmy McMillan sending it all over. McMillan had a huge point of attack so far today, this time of the ball.
4: Each of his sides, if he was falling down, he had to hit that one.
0: 11-2 on the set. Number 4. Ella Durbin was sent over to the Campbell side. Good return. Set up. It is now 12-2 for the Wildcats with a commanding
4: focused here and poised here, even with this lead.
0: Wildcats looking to limit some excuse to ride the wave to get set for victory if they can do so. There's a quick hit there. Able to send it over. McMillan punches it to the side. That's going to be Tubby. Able to save it. This time, a low set spike attempt. The Wildcats are holding in the camera.
4: Emerson
0: Van Landen on the serve. The Campbell Campbell We'll burn one to talk things over. We're going to keep it here. Like you said, Nate, let me close things out. I is not no benefit strong, and you will be safe. Everything they planted on the third side. We'll see if that ample timeout. The Wildcats will take a 15-3 lead. It looks like we might have a little here. Well, this thing, Wildcats, it looks like. So we will take a short break. We'll be back. Wildcats lead it 15-3 here in 7-4. 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
0: And the Campbell's Camels. We are right back in the middle of the action. The Wildcats leading set number 4, 15-3. Having the best delivers yet another point. It's now 15-3. Hey, what did you do?
4: That's like everything Bandanetic picked up. They were kids who were exactly here today. And that's the match continuing the kill screen.
0: Wildcats, beat by 13. Have the cushion here in set number 4. Van Landen sends it over. No man's land for the Wildcats. Campbell. Campbell now down by 12. It looks like that was number 3. Addy Lambert. Over there. It'll be Johnson to serve for the Campbell Campbell. Over to the Wildcats side. Passy spikes. And it goes. Addison Passy delivers yet again.
4: And then this got the Van Lennon just gives it right back to her, and her kill is just strong.
0: 17-4 now in set number 4. Campbell scrambling around. And on the play, a little miscommunication. Wildcats would get a bit of a freebie. It's now 18-4. Addison Massey, the freshman, sets off strong set number 3 as well as strong set
2: Number four so far. Continuing
0: dominance at the K-State front line, they now lead 19-4.
4: They read that all the way. Only Dom's trying to get down on the left side, but that's me right there.
2: Ask you to serve. Nice little liner.
0: Beautiful job. Johnson not able to handle it. And a perfect serve from the freshman out of the mat.
2: Addison Massey, the freshman, will serve it over to the Campbell side. Long will touch it over and out of there. Quick touchdown. Three freshmen up top, and it is now 21-4. Here is that number four.
4: Right above the net, where Redford spike it over.
2: Massey now with the serve. This time a little floater. McMillan! Blocked! It'll result in the Campbell point. With a nice 50-50 attempt at the net by both sides.
4: Yeah, finally coming in. Thanks. Been strong. He said 2-3. It's pretty quiet here. It's got 4.
2: So the Camels trail by 16. They're going to crawl back in any way possible. Morgan Fandler waiting 4 more points for Wildcat victory. Avery Stone on an error will result on the Campbell point. The Camels will serve it yet again over to the Wildcat side. Hannah Patty this time to do so. Sends it over
0: 69. It is now a 16-point lead for the Wildcats.
2: And they're now in the matchup here today.
4: Resonates with Twitter. Really good job on both sides of the ball.
2: Johnson this time on the return. Shot up by this time Sakita Sun Stones. Johnson set it up for Campbell. Back over. No result. No point that falls on the Wildcat side. The Campbell Camels. Some fresh faces in there and some experience at this age of set number 4, a 15-point lead. Definitely pretty wide margin. So the Campbell's looking for some more experience, it looks like. That'll be a
4: Wildcats
2: for 2 more points to close out today's contest. Campbell's able to handle it on the serve. This is Akita. Over Stones. Austin able to handle the serve. Campbell's a nice job setting up our offense. Now he sends it. Campbell's trying to set up McCartney. He's going to get a 10, but it's Emma McCartney. He's been the star for the Campbell Camels today, gaining a late stage set for.
7: So we're getting all the resistance.
4: Fast bike. I think he's going to start his family. He's going to be this really simple.
2: For the Campbell Camels on the server over the Wildcat side.
0: And it is in.
2: Having herself a set. Ladies and gentlemen, the Wildcat is on Sunday afternoon, a lot of poker in the crowd, a lot of contestants. K-State Sports are back. K-State Volleyball is back. Serve that time.
4: Galaxy
0: Popped up in the around Sidney Maui. Light touch Johnson able to put it up for McMillan. McMillan sets it over
4: Yeah, so now he's going to get a good handle on that set.
0: Wildcats, still looking for that last point. Close out to close out this matchup. Oh, sir, beautifully done that time. By number four out of 10. That was Alex Jody. Alexis Jody on the serve. Nice job there. Getting some experience as the freshman. Was it over Wildcats on Sakita. Over 10. Handles it. Be able to secure it. And the Wildcats come away with the win. Incredible job by Andre with their around. And to close out the job for the Wildcats, and they finished set number four with a win of 25-11 and securing today's contest with a big win. Definitely a lot to move on from and a lot to carry over. As far as momentum goes, this was a very momentum-based matchup today. That second set, all the Wildcats struggled to capture that. But in sets 1, 3, and 4, they were able to do that flawlessly. Really, in that set number four, starting off as hot as they did. The Wildcats, in their next contest, will travel their way over September 4th. So next Friday, the Wildcats are back in action against CSUN. Another contest. Wildcats. Like I said, the Campbell Cannibals. There were some things to definitely be proud of on that side for the Campbell Cannibals. And I think for head coach Greg Boyle going forward, it's going to be on that side.
4: But yeah, when they were in the fifth, in sex,
8: That's Massey. Total attempts of 28 for the team, leading the team in the attempts for spikes. She has 10 kills to 4 errors, hit percentage of a 2.214%. And just really, we talked about this at the break, was the response to the rough return errors or the service errors, just the response, not only from Massey, but these other freshmen like number 27, Ella Dare, just a really good front two here that they have here at K-State. And just these freshmen learning and also just getting opportunity to play. They have played in every set. And they have done just – they've taken advantage of every opportunity they've gotten. And like you said, just their response, the bounce back, and just
4: how they keep improving and like to see that down the road.
0: Like we said, the Wildcats will travel. They won't travel, actually. Next Friday, they'll be taking on California State University on Friday, and then that'll be followed on Saturday as they take on – sorry, on Sunday, they'll take on Drake. So the Wildcats are looking to carry that momentum into their next matchups. Ladies and gentlemen, it's been a pleasure signing off this Johnny Assembly alongside Nate Connor, Morgan Fan Arena, the Kansas State Wildcats picking up a nice victory on this Sunday afternoon. This was Wildcat 919, where you belong.
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9: The puck drops. 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
10: And welcome back inside of the auditorium here, the 91.9 studio, for the volleyball post-game show. The Cats took down the Campbell Fighting Camels in 4 sets in a dominant 4th set for the Cats to close it out. Alex, what are your overall takeaways from this matchup?
11: Yeah, I thought it was a really impressive game from K-State, and it still wasn't a kind of a clean performance that the Wildcats would have liked. Again, after the game on Friday, we heard head coach Jason Mansfield said that they had some uncharacteristic errors and they would like to clean things up a bit. And I'm not quite sure they did that. Again, that second set, lots of service errors, really kind of struggled on defensively there. Only hit .59%, a hitting percentage, in that second set. So I think Jason Mansfield would like to see a little bit more from the Wildcats in terms of kind of how they play. But overall, I think a good win for the Cats today.
10: And they did drop that second set, and it was kind of a surprise going in. They are heavy favorites. They swept Texas A&M Corpus Christi, probably projected to sweep against Campbell. They do drop the second set, but a dominant fourth set victory. How are the Cats able to go into the fourth set and just straight out dominate?
11: Yeah, they had some really impressive offensive kills there. Addison Massey really stepped up, as did Emerson Von Lannon and Avery Stones. Really impressive from them. They used a lot of those errors that had plagued Campbell all night. Lots of service errors, lots of attacking errors for Campbell. Able to give K-State some free points, really used those in that fourth set. Back-to-back aces from both Emerson Von Lannon and Avery Stones. Really impressive performance in that fourth set just to dominate the Campbell the way they did.
10: And when you look at sort of the team stats, the hit percentage is pretty favored to one side towards the Cats. A .299 hit percentage for K-State. For Campbell, .198. K-State just the much more locked-in team, much more precise team when it came to it. Campbell actually raking up more attacks, but K-State pretty dominant throughout. Alex, if you could pick an MVP for this game, who'd you pick?
11: I mean, I'd have to go with Addison Massey, the freshman. She has been so impressive in her 2 games for the Wildcats so far, her 2 regular season games. Coming in from New Mexico, where she was named the Gatorade Player of the Year 3 times, and she has been as advertised so far this season for the Wildcats. I think if you look on the other side, Emma McCartney, she was obviously the name that stood out for Campbell on the stat sheet. She was great offensively, 11 kills. Defensively, really struggled in this game, had 9 errors, only a .45 hitting percentage. Sure, her performance, I think, will want to be kind of corrected as Campbell moves forward into their season. But Addison Massey for K-State, a great performance overall.
10: What would you like to see from the Cats moving forward? They got CSUN on September 4th. That's this Friday. to start off the Wildcat Classic. And then it also in the tournament, it's going to be CSUN and then Drake along with K-State. What would you like the Cats to continue doing to uphold this success story so far that the season's had?
11: I'd like them to continue relying on kind of that offensive trio, Addison Massey, Avery Stone, Sidney Mao, all three of them, 8, 9, and 10 kills respectively. And I think K-State just needs to kind of clean up some of those errors, some of those almost inexcusable plays that cost them several points specifically in that second set. I think if they can do that, they'll be looking forward in great shape as they move forward with their non-con and get into Big 12 play.
10: Wildcat Classic kicks off September 4th. That's this Friday against CSUN at 6:30. And then the second game they play in the Wildcat Classic is on September 6th against Drake. Later today, K-State Soccer is playing at home against Nebraska. That's their biggest test of the season. So far, they're 4-0, trying to keep that undefeated streak going against a good Nebraska team. Alex, last thing to kick off the show. How could K-State take this win and this dominant performance with all these new players? And, you know, we talk about non-conference play being a little easier. How could K-State build on from last season with the new players they have and dominate Big 12 play?
11: Yeah, we've already seen these new players make such an impact. And, I mean, early in the non-con, again, when you're kind of playing lesser caliber opponents such as Campbell, such as Texas A&M, Corpus Christi, you'd like to see how all of these players mesh and kind of work together as one unit offensively and defensively. And I think Jason Mansfield will certainly be very happy with the play that he's seen from his freshmen, with the play that he's seen from his returners. They've done a great job overall kind of working as a team, and I'd love to see them continue that into their next few games.
10: Absolutely. Well, thank you, Alex, for joining me in the studio. Thank you to Gianni Asante and Nate Connard for calling the game. Next game is this Friday against CSUN. We'll see you there.
12: We can't promise you'll find a parking spot on campus.
13: Yeah, no kidding. I've been stalking this guy since he left the union.
12: But we can promise to keep playing music until you do.
13: Move it or lose it, buddy. I saw that spot first.
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1: 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I saw that spot first.
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I am a junior at Kansas State University, and I major in news and sports media. 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

0: Listen, babe, I know you're not gonna understand this, 'cause I know everything's been going just great and everything's going okay, but there's somebody else. 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

this basketball season. Wildcat 91.9 invites you to experience the action of Tanner's Bar and Grill in the Ville. 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And with Tanner's Kitchen open until 10 p.m., there's no shot clock, so you'll have plenty of time.

0: It's the final game in the month of August for the K-State soccer team as they get set to wrap up a three-game homestand against the Nebraska Cornhuskers. Welcome into the pregame show, everybody. My name is Hank Corsair, joined alongside by Kevin Palmer. And through these first few games for K-State, they have looked very impressive. The offense is doing its thing. The defense is following along as well. And now they get a chance to prove themselves against a power conference opponent.
1: Yeah, the 4-0 start, off to a great start. You didn't mention it there, but goalkeeping has been outstanding as well. So, yeah, they've looked good to start the season.
0: And K-State coming off an impressive win as well. We'll take a look at that real fast. They captured a 2-0 win over defending Summit League champion South Dakota State exactly a week ago today, with those two goals coming from Langley Myers and Gabby Demers. And then you mentioned the goalkeeping has been very impressive. That's another shutout there for K-State, making Maddie Sibbing the record holder for career shutouts at K-State. It's just been an impressive start. And like I said just a little bit ago, the offensive success, which has seen 12 goals, tying the most in the Big 12 currently, turning into defensive success as well. And now we'll take a look over at Nebraska. They're coming into this game with a 2-1-2 record. They had a 3-0 win over Omaha in their last game, which ended that three-game winless streak. And looking at those three games, that included ties against South Dakota and number 8 Notre Dame, and the loss was against number 18 Alabama. And when you take a look at Nebraska, this is a team that's been able to get winning seasons here and there. And this season, when you preview them, they're a very offensive-minded team as well. They've almost attempted twice as many goals as their opponents, coming in at 90-47. So K-State's defense will be put to the test today is really what I'm trying to say.
1: Yeah, for sure. K-State obviously has the better record going into this, but that does not mean this will be an easy game by any means. 33rd-year head coach John Walker has had plenty of success for the Cornhuskers and is looking to continue his great career as a coach for the team.
0: And we're going to throw it out to Boozer Family Park here in just a little bit, but what is your key to victory for K-State today? They've gotten some big wins, outscoring their opponents 12-1, but they need to bring their A game against a Nebraska team whom they've never beaten before.
1: Yeah, absolutely. I mean, I think limit those mistakes in the back line, and control the midfield, and they'll be able to find success against this Nebraska team.
0: For my key to victory, I'm going to say that K-State needs to turn defense into offense. They got to shut Nebraska down, then let the offense do their thing from there. And that's going to wrap things up for us here in the studio. So we'll throw it out to Boozer Family Park in just a minute for K-State against Nebraska here on Wildcat 91.9. You belong.

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6: Good evening from Beaver Family Park, where the Kent State Wildcats take on the Nebraska Cornhuskers. Alongside me on the call is partner Gavin Hyatt. I'm Tristan Winta, bringing you Kansas State soccer coverage right here on Wildcat 91.9. The Wildcats come in tonight's matchup undefeated at 4-0 on the season and looking to keep that perfect start alive. K-State has been strong on both sides of the ball through the first four games, and tonight they'll face one of their biggest tests of the season against Nebraska. The Cornhuskers come into Manhattan looking to slow down the Wildcat team and hand K-State its first loss of the season. But tonight is about more than just another game. It's senior night here at Beezer Family Park, as K-State recognizes nine seniors who have helped make an impact on this program. Those seniors are goalkeeper Maddie Sibbings, number zero, Lily Hendrickson, number two, Adele Francis, number three, Sophie Simmons, number five, Rylan Rental, number six, Reese Warland, number 14, McKinnon Braswell, number 15, Jordan Losey, number 17, and Anna Pagano, number 28. It's a special night for these Wildcats, and they look to celebrate their senior night with a big performance against Nebraska. K-State is also coming off a tough moment in last game, as number 10, Mabry Williams Jr. suffered an ACL injury in the second half. It's a difficult loss for this Wildcat team, and they'll look to rally together and continue their strong start to the season. And Gavin, K-State is 4-0. They're at home, and it's senior night. What does this Wildcat need to do tonight to come away with a big win over Nebraska?
7: Yeah, Tristan, like you said, I mean, this team is – they haven't played first much of competition this year. Like you said, 4-0 starting the season. So this team is going to have a much tougher test tonight, and it'll be interesting to see with that tougher competition how they'll play. I mean, last game they had 22 shots compared to six from South Dakota State, so it probably be much different. And also, you cannot forget about this heat. I mean, it's 100 degrees here in Manhattan, and we'll see how that plays a factor. A lot more subs will probably come into today's game, so we'll see what the subs can do off the bench. But for now, it should be a great game, and it should be a great one tonight on this Sunday night.
6: Yes, it should. And right at the middle of the field, right at the Power Cat, it'll be Mayors kick it off. For these Wildcats, they started off pretty slow last game. They're going to have to start off pretty quick, keep up with these Cornhuskers. Cornhuskers started off pretty quick with a couple of ranked games that they fell to. Started off, kicked it off. Wildcats kick it to the Nebraska side of the field as the goalkeeper just kicks it right out of bounds.
7: Yeah, Tristan, like you said, I mean, this Nebraska team already facing two ranked opponents, so they've seen the tougher side of the schedule so far. So, see what K-State can do here today to kind of keep them at a minimum shots on goal.
6: Yeah, as they just kicked it right in. Nebraska got the ball going down the sideline. As they keep going back and forth, Abby Worland get that ball out of there. Now Gabby has on the right side. Kicks it on the Cornhuskers side. Cornhuskers have it now. Kicks it to the goalkeeper. Still on the Cornhuskers side. Anna Pagano slides, gets it out of bounds. Kicks Kansas State, will kick it right out of bounds.
7: Nice defense there from Pagano and Bowie Dilbeck the game. And you can already tell it's a pretty fast-paced game here in the first couple minutes.
6: Yeah, the Wildcats started off pretty quick, and now they have the ball, try to go down the field. As Nebraska will steal the ball right there, Wildcats steal it back. Pagano has the ball. Passes it to the outside. And that ball will go out on that far side. It'll be Cornhuskers' ball. As Pagano's running on the long side field with Cornhusker. Cornhuskers get on the Wildcats' side. It's on open shot. What a save by Maddie Sibbings. Wildcats just got it out of there. Maddie Sibbings fumbled a little bit, but had a couple of teammates there to help her out, get it out of there.
7: I mean, that was a fantastic save by her. I mean, just kind of went in the tip of her fingers. Luckily, I think that was Langley Myers that was helping out there in the back to kick that one away, keep that one out of bounds. Another great defensive play from the Wildcats.
6: Yeah, as the Cornhuskers will throw the ball in and kick it right back out of bounds, so it'll be Wildcats ball, looks like. Sorry, Cornhuskers ball.
7: It'll be the first corner kick today, too, as well.
6: Yeah, first corner kick in the first 42 minutes left in the first half. As the kick goes, kicks and the Wildcats get it out of the goalkeeper box. Now it's back on the Wildcats goalkeeper box, and it'll go right out of bounds. So it'll be Wildcats ball. Maddie Simmons will pass it right on out.
7: Nebraska's applying a lot of pressure here. Just got it back, I mean, but K-State just can't get it on their side, kind of force that offensive pressure there. Seems like it's staying kind of on their side. Nebraska's being the aggressors right now.
6: Yeah, Nebraska got pretty much their whole team on Kansas State's side right now. Kansas State got to figure a way to get it out and get it on the Cornhuskers' side. As Cornhuskers pass it to their goalkeeper, and she'll just boot it right down the field. Kansas State passes Maddie Sivings. Maddie will just kick it right down the field. That was a close play, almost a shot on goal. Biggie. Kansas ball. Maddie passes it down to McKinnon. Cornhuskers steal the ball back. Great defensive play by Lily Hendrickson just to get that ball out of there, get away from the goalie.
7: It just looks like K-State's kind of not able to set up any offensive set, try to get it, because Nebraska is just right there every time. Not quite getting enough time to get that ball across midfield.
6: Yeah, and for the second time, there's a corner shot for the Cornhuskers and a great save by Maddie Sivings. And now Gabby is going down the middle of the field all by herself, passes it down to the outside to Ryland. Cornhuskers will steal it back right here. As the Cats will have it around midfield right by the power cap. As Dilbeck has it now. Kicks it right in the middle of a bunch of Cornhuskers. Wildcats will have it. That'll be Moylan. Right on the far side. Passes it back to Sivings. Looks like Wildcats are just trying to set up a play now. Passes it back down to Demers. On the far side, Pagano will have it. Forward will pass it down, and looks like that'll be to Langley Myers. Kicks it in the middle, and that'll be goalkeeper grabbing that. Cornhuskers start going down the field.
7: Finally, a good play there from K-State on the offensive side of things. try to get a shot on goal. They're close to becoming, but play from the Huskers defense and the goalkeeper, Avery Gillihan, come up with the play.
6: Yeah, now the Wildcats will have the ball. That'll be Allison right in the middle, right by the power cat. Start going down as the Cornhuskers steal the ball again. These Wildcats can't figure anything out. These Cornhuskers are just on their tail. As Wildcats will just kick it out of bounds, stop the Cornhuskers from driving down the field. As Cornhuskers will throw it in on the long far side. In Wildcat territory. Looks like it'll go out of bounds, and now that'll be Wildcats' ball. Mayo pass it down. Now go out of bounds. Cornhuskers throw it in really quick, see if they can get anywhere going.
7: You can tell K-State just kind of flustered here at the start. Trying to get something set up. Sippings tries to get it to some of her teammates. Just can't quite get it. Every Nebraska player is stepping right on the person who gets the ball.
6: Yeah, the Huskers are on everybody's tail right now. They obviously have the momentum right now. Playing really quick. Cats can't get anywhere right now. As Sippings will just kick it down the field and the Cornhuskers will get it. Cornhuskers trying to get a play going. As looks like there will be a foul.
7: And it looks like that was Louis Dilbeck there on the side. Come up with a penalty as she was going to die for that one. Defensive play on that ball, but came up with a penalty.
6: Yeah, so the Cornhuskers will have it on the left side of the field. Have a little shot at goal right here for the Cornhuskers.

0: And that shot will go a little too far past the goal. Now, Kornhauskers have it on the long side field, and it looks like McKinnon will just kick that right out of bounds on the far side. Kornhauskers will have it on the right around the corner. It won't be a corner kick, so just throw it right in. As the Wildcats will just kick it right down the field and go head right out of bounds.
1: No, it's been on K-State's side of the field most of the time. Good defensive plays, each player on this K-State team so far. Brass is being aggressive. K-State's holding strong.
0: Yeah, it looks like Cornhuskers will just kick it right out of bounds right here, and it'll be Wildcats ball. As the Wildcats throw it in to Braswell, Braswell will kick it down the field to Allison Marshall. Cornhuskers get it and pass it to their goalkeeper. And she'll just kick it right down the field. Back in Kansas territory. Pass her alongside. That'll be Dolbeck. What a good play by the Cornhuskers. This little slide and tackle. Cornhuskers right in Kansas territory trying to get a play on shot on the goal, and she'll just kick it right over.
1: Another good stand there from the Cats. That was a good defensive possession there. See what K-State can do here as you see the Nebraska players kind of up right outside that goalie box, waiting for Sibbings to pass it outside of there.
0: Yeah, they're putting a lot of pressure on Maddie, and then those two, number 14, Reese Woolred. And as the Wildcats will just kick it right down the field, try to get out of their territory a little bit, and Gano will just kick it right out of bounds, stop the momentum for the Cornhuskers. Now the Cornhuskers will throw it on in on the far side. And it'll be right out of bounds. It looks like it'll be Cornhuskers ball. And now it'll be the third corner kick for the Cornhuskers. As she kicks it and it goes a little too far. And looks like Langley Myers will just kick it out of there, get it out of the goalie box.
1: Good play from Mayers to get that one out of there. And another example of K-State providing good defense there.
0: Yeah, it looks like their defense is putting a lot of work in and try to stop these Cornhuskers that have all the momentum right now. Now the Cornhuskers will have another corner kick. This will be the fourth of the game in the first half. And Dolbeck will just get that out of there. As Cornhuskers will just kick it right back. And Woolard will just kick it right out of there, try to get down the field a little bit, give him some space. As Cornhuskers will have it. And it looks like it'll be out on the Cornhuskers, so the Wildcats will have the ball.
1: She has played all 90 minutes, past 23 consecutive starts. So with this heat, Tristan, we'll see if that bumps up to 24.
0: Yeah, this heat is going to put a big factor in this game for them. Looks like there would be a foul. And that would be, it looks like it would be on Mayers. So it'll be Cornhuskers ball.

0: Looks like Cornhuskers will have a kick around, kind of around midfield. See if they could set up a play to get the first goal of the game. Now she'll just kick it right out of bounds. So it'll be Wildcats ball.
1: Like we've been saying, been on K-State's side pretty much the whole 22 minutes of this game so far. See if K-State can get some momentum on their side, kind of apply more pressure on the Cornhuskers.
0: Yeah, and it looks like Ayers will have the ball right now. Try to get down, kicks it past midfield, and that'll be Allison Marshall with the ball now. Try to get a play, pass it to Gabby. And Cornhuskers will get that and stop their momentum right there. And looks like Wildcats kicked it out around midfield, so it'll be Cornhuskers' ball now. Wildcats cannot set up a play right now. Get it past and begin Huskers territory. As the Wildcats have the ball now alongside along midfield. Now the Cornhuskers have it as they're just passing around. Making some space. Now be on the far side of the field, going down K-State territory. And K-State will just kick her outside,
1: I think that
0: out
1: could
0: of
1: be another
0: bounds.
1: corner kick.
0: Yeah, looks like that would be the fifth of the game for the Cornhuskers. Five corner kicks in the first 20 minutes of the game.

0: And the Cornhuskers will just kick that right out of bounds. And now there'll be 27 minutes left in this first half. As it is 0-0 still. And looks like there will be another corner kick. That'll be the sixth for the Cornhuskers. And shot on goal will get blocked by Gabby. And Gabby will just try to get it out of there. And it'll be out of bounds. Cornhuskers ball. A lot of these fans don't like that call. As Cornhuskers just pass it on in. Looks like there will be another attempt on goal and kick it right out of bounds on the right side. So now it'll be Wildcats ball.
1: Got to credit K-State's defense, but like we've been saying, there just hasn't been much offense, hasn't been much of K-State applying the pressure. It's all been the Cornhuskers. So we'll see if that changes here. I mean, already 5 shots total for the Cornhuskers and 6 corners. K-State with 0 on both sides of things. So see if that changes here. Final 25 minutes of the first half.
0: Yeah, it looks like K-State has it. Now they got an open run right here, and Gabby has the ball. She'll put a shot, gets blocked by the Cornhuskers. Now Allison Marshall will have the ball, pass it out to Langley. Now they're on the left side, Wildcats with the ball. And that'll be the goalkeeper for the Cornhuskers will block that goal. Goal attempt, sorry.
1: That was almost Joe C's for the Cornhuskers. Almost kicking it right to her goalie's hands, and luckily for Avery Gillihan, Cornhuskers goalkeeper, save that one. As K-State now keep it on their offensive side of the field, so we'll see if they can continue this effort here.
0: Yeah, Wildcats have just kicked it right out of bounds, so just give it right back to the Cornhuskers. See if this Kansas State defense will try to give their offense some room and give it some time. As it looks like it'll be out of bounds on the Cornhuskers, so it'll be Wildcats ball. Wildcats throw it in. Looks like Cornhuskers get that. Now Cornhuskers are on a little run right now. As Dolbeck will just kick it out of there, try to get away from the goalkeeper box. Raider, what a great slide by Anna Pagano. And that'll be Wildcats ball on long far side. Try to start some momentum for them. As they'll kick it back. As Kansas State will kick it down the field on Cornhuskers territory, and that'll be Allison Marshall on an open run. And that'll be another goal attempt, and that'll be a good save by Avery Gillihan, by the goalkeeper for the Huskers.
1: That was a great pass there from Chloe Dilbeck. I mean, a pretty far one. Instead of Allison Marshall for pretty much a one-on-one with her and the goalkeeper, but couldn't quite get the moves to freeze up goalkeeper there for the Cornhuskers. But yet again, another shot on goal for K-State. See if they can keep that up.
0: Yeah, the last couple of minutes, the Wildcats have put some pressure on these Cornhuskers defense. And now they're around midfield with the Wildcats with the ball. As McKinnon has it around midfield, trying to set up some room, set up some plays. Pass on the close side of the field. That'd be Gabby Demers. Now she has the ball and passes it. Pass it to the Cornhusker goalkeeper. With 22 minutes and 40 seconds left in the first half, it is still 0-0. As the goalkeeper for the Cornhuskers will just kick it right down the field into Kansas territory. And it looks like that will be kind of one-on-one with the goalkeeper. And Reese Woolrood will come and save the day and kick out of bounds so the Wildcats can get a chance. Looks like She kicked it and it came off the Cornhusker, so it'd be the Wildcats' ball. As Maddie kicks it down the field, that'll be Ryland. Ooh. Looks like there'll be a foul on the Cornhuskers. Kicks over a Wildcat player. Now the refs are talking. Looks like a little timeout right here. Not a timeout, but a little pause. Catch your breath. Because now the Wildcats will have it around, right around the power cap.
1: Wonder if this heat will kind of catch up here with both sides, maybe slow things down. Been pretty fast-paced here halfway through this first half. So we'll see if that keeps going or things will kind of slow down. As you assume, there might be a water break here soon for both sides.
0: Yeah, especially with this heat, there should be. At least we'll say there should be a water break for them. As you said, it is a really fast-paced game. As everybody, they're just changing down field. And now Wildcats will have the ball now. Try to get it down and be on the Cornhuskers side of the field. Now the Cornhuskers will have the ball. Kicks it back on the Wildcats side. Dilbeck will have the ball. Pass it to the middle of the field. McKinnon Braswell passes it to Lily Hendrickson. Hendrickson passes it to Ryland Rental. Cornhuskers will get the ball right here. And on Cornhuskers territory. And it looks like it'll go right out of bounds on the Cornhuskers. So that'll be a Wildcat ball right around midfield.
1: Now it kind of looks like K-State is the aggressors. They've kind of kept it on Nebraska territory. Kind of made this thing more interesting and putting some more shots on goal and better passes here these past few minutes.
0: Yeah, and that'll be Gabby will have the ball and pass it to Allison Marshall right around the goalkeeper box. And now it looks like it'll be out of bounds. Looks like it'll be out of bounds on the Cornhuskers, so it'll be Wildcat ball on the Cornhuskers side. Pass it to Demers. Demers will put a shot on goal and go far left. So now it'll be Cornhuskers ball. Goalkeeper's taking her time. Give everybody a little breath for their team. Cornhuskers will just kick it right down the field around midfield. Looks like it'll go out of bounds on the Wildcats, so it'd be Cornhusker ball around midfield. And that looks like it will be a water break for them. And with that, we're going to take a quick break. When we come back, we'll continue getting ready for K-State and Nebraska, including a watch for these two teams to take the field. Don't go anywhere. You're listening to Wildcat 91.9. You belong.
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